0: knuckles got the beat to make your booty go boom. Yeah. Yeah. Hey,
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1: 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Some people just put the song on, they hear the song, and they like the song, the song, the song. They hear the melody, they hear what the artist is saying. Somebody else digs the guitar, someone else digs this, someone else, you know, breaks it down. There's all different parts. Some people just hear the song. I mean, you can't let the production take over the song. It's about the song. You could have all this great, incredible production that you think is so fascinating. 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You know, you gotta have your song first.
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Climb on your rope.

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1: Slip and slide, dip and glide, ride into a whole new dimension. It's like playing some ball with me and my dog, jamming on all of y'all. Get up off the wall, you can smell it, Snoopadelic, run your tell it. 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
1: We were sitting out on the step, you know.
2: Ain't nothing to it. So what you gonna do around this?
3: Yeah, man, I'm gonna go over here.

Hi, my name is Terry the Rap Man. I'm sure you must have heard 419 State of Mind Part 1. Well, this is 419 State of Mind Part 2 by Mode 9. Yeah, no 9 to 5, so we transform to 419. Yeah.

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I think basically it's a product, and the reason why it is being manufactured is basically just to make money.

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He said, pray to God for mercy. 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

0: 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It's the first time that I see you, but I know yet that it's you.
1: Well, handsome.

0: 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Her dress is as tacky as your suit.
1: That's right, that's different.
0: I see why you guys were together. You make a real good.

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And as I try to think today what to say, a traffic jam of those injustices crowded into my brain.

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So what's your price tag when they start asking you how many items in your cart? Let's thin it out, get it down to a few. Do you appease what you want or lean into what you need? 'Cause either way, you're gonna pay. 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
1: Power is perceived in the mind and can always be persuaded from those of the same kind. How far are you trying to push the line? Because there's always a point up until which you can't rewind. See, time does not redact what already has been said. The future you cannot undo or get back what has been shed.

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1: What happened then?
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